The most important verse is the one they wrote down in Montgomery, Alabama. They said, we are not afraid. And the young people taught everybody else a lesson. All the older people that had learned how to compromise and learned how to take it easy and be polite and get along and leave things as they were. The young people taught us all a lesson.

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We're like the dogs, see how we roll. We shock the neighborhood and rifle police squads. I like to talk, my golden walks.

Listener Romeo, I turn the words, and I refuse my name, a dear saint. Escape from your mate, not a father. He's our enemy, I break the walls. 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